0: Cooper's Covers coming up. But now, it's more music.
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0: Imitation is the sincerest form of flattery. Either that, or they just ran out of song ideas. Whichever the case, here's a Cooper's cover now.
1: Cooper's covers, when it comes to covering the Beatles, you better bring your A game. Or in this case, your Aerosmith game, originally recorded for the 1978 film Sgt. Pepper's Lonely Hearts Club Band, which, by the way, features one Alice Cooper as father-son. And Cheryl actually danced with Aerosmith on this, and Steve Martin. Aerosmith's version of the already groovy classic, Aerosmithified, originally written for Timothy Leary's presidential candidacy, and then he withdrew it. So here's the Beatles Come Together, as done by Aerosmith. Now, this is a perfect example, I think, of nonsense lyrics, which we're all guilty of. You know, lyricists sometimes just write nonsense lyrics because they sound good. Even Dylan.

0: And that on a guitar, never learned to play it, but lie and say that you did. Then someone hands you a guitar at a party and asks you to play, so you decide to improvise this.
1: Well, don't you know that
2: dream?
1: Sorry, no. Dream. But that's not it. Dreams are fun and also good.
0: Yep, you can't go wrong. 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
2: Did you know about 1 in 3 people with plaque psoriasis may also develop psoriatic arthritis, which causes joint pain, stiffness, and swelling? Does this sound like you? Listen to what it sounds like to be a million miles away. 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Before treatment,

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0: 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We play it. 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Here comes another long set of nonstop rock.
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2: It's not that hard.
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1: So?
0: So.
2: It's like Haywood meets Rodney.
0: I think I waited a little too long to come in on the end there. Uh-huh. All right, hold on.
2: Didn't know what her name was.
0: I didn't know what her name was. 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
2: There we go.

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1: Gold. 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

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Let's dig deep.